10 East at the 228, East out to 228. Red Nissan Central. Louisiana 873, Echo Quebec Union. 873 EQU. Speeding in and out of traffic. Child sitting on the subject line. Bridge 1 clear.

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1: That calls like 414 Golf Yankee Victor 414 GYV.

Vero. 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Booty sauce and

IB, over Greenleaf, IB over Greenleaf, taping the bottom, that's a little bit of moving vehicle, female screaming in the background, don't touch me.

0: See, I don't know if it's east or west. It's down by one, getting additional info. A black Chevy Cruze at the wall, headed towards the west bank. Possible return. Unsure if there's any roadblock, not sure if any injuries.
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0: United, Fort Cobb.

Region 1 just put in another 20 on the CCC West on your chopper patrols. It's probably what you're going to. It's a black sedan facing traffic. Passerby, they saw someone laying on the ground. Unknown injuries, unknown roadblockage.

SUV. We're going to crash at Camp Street. 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

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It's going to be a black GMC SUV.

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0: copy a tag and put it in CAD for me. 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
1: Okay.

0: 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That's 17488. It's going to be a silver shine.
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0: AR.
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0: Temple. 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
2: I'm going to tell you that Causeway with Louisiana 868, Juliet, Foxtrot. It's going to be a red to go to Cameron.

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It's a great Jeep Cherokee.

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0: 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Swerving in traffic, slowing and speeding up. 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Stump exit. Last seen. Lower level at Stump. 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Call disconnected. 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
1: 94 direct.

front of the Nissan dealership and get you a mile marker right now. Just past the 246 off in Eastbound. It's going to be a white BMW sedan.

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1: 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I'll pee out for her once in a vehicle's occupied. So we're doing a rolling roadblock in westbound, and looks like it collided against. I'm not sure what it collided against. We just heard the collision, and then it came to final rest on the right shoulder.

I need to be West Lower Level at Ames Boulevard. Gonna be with Louisiana 115 Kilo Delta Whiskey 115 KWBW OYG SUV.

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1: I'm just going to read Louisiana, 938 Hotel Uniform Romeo. That's 938 Hotel Uniform Romeo.
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US 61 at LA 34, Louisiana Charlie 450087, C 450087 on the blue Ford F-150.

7 at Marina Road. It's going to be New Jersey Fleet. 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

Jackson West, 207, Louisiana, 913, Hotel Mike Romeo. That's 913, Hotel Mike Romeo, Black Dodge Charger.

Yes, ma'am. If you get a call of a white SUV on the right shoulder at I-10 West and Veteran, I spoke with her. She said she has a tow truck on the way. 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

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We got Texas X-ray Charlie Whiskey 8859. 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
1: Highway 90 and LA 635 with Texas, Tango Lima Yankee, 1757, TLY 1757, on a gray Dodge Ram pickup.

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1: Alpha Quebec 601 GAQ on a Sorokin Rio.

about crash. So vehicle number one, Louisiana Yankee 464632. The vehicle is it's in a small ditch. The driver number one, Louisiana 104204 456 has been transported to West Jeff.

version of that one. A635 with Texas. Tango Mike Papa 05, Juliet Foxtrot X-ray. That's MT05JFX on a Black Ford Crown.

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I mean, Arizona tag. 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

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Yeah, 61 at Tiffany Drive, Louisiana Zulu 509506. 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

Possibly, US 61 at LA 3188, Louisiana 546 Bravo Alpha November. That's 546 Bravo Alpha November, Black Infinity.

stand by for plates. First one's going to be Louisiana Charlie, 818165. Charlie, 818165. Blue Chevy Silverado. I'll give you a second one just a minute.

0: 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One Golf Hotel Tango. 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
0: The US 61, Sugar Ridge Drive, Louisiana 119, Charlie Mike Lima. That's 119, Charlie Mike Lima. It's going to be on a red Odyssey, Honda Odyssey, man.

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He's 2'14". I'm not sure the state. I'm going to say Mississippi. 3507 Echo Mike. 3507 Echo Mike. He's got a great kid.

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1: EPS 211 Regional, what you got?
0: Westbound, a white road versus a gold road, no injuries, no roadblocks. Stay on the right shoulder.

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Forty-seven at Marina Road, Mississippi Plate. 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
1: 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I mean, that's my black Escalade 600.

0: copy of correction. North Carolina, attempt two.
1: Is it not?
0: 402-92813. That's 402-92813.

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0: Bond into the 228. I mean, I've been on the interstate since the spillway. There was one car on the right shoulder, the right past the Clearview on ramp, right before Cleary.
1: Careful, thank you.
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1: It is.
0: Right.
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0: 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Howie 10 9
1: 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Wait.

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0: Oh, you said.
1: He said the AP is reporting a black GMC Yukon versus a blue Honda. No injury report pulled to the shoulder.

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Mike Hotel 11307. It's going to be in a gray GMC.

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1: Probably the result.

New York St. Charles here for a 52F vehicle. I kind of watched the 217 last night from 217. One one Kenner operator 601 with Bowser vehicle fire. Still active, unknown if the vehicle is occupied. Pulled to the right shoulder. And all 30 officers 732 called it in.

be for the original. Traffic stop, US 90B, westbound lower level at Terry Parkway, with a Louisiana temp tag 2202-9805. That's 2202-9805 on a gray Lexus sedan.

0: triggered after a rail voice banking it for one of the southern suspect on I-10 westbound over Banks, supposed to be pedestrian sitting on the concrete barrier.
1: Rolling.
0: I-10 westbound over Vets,

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1: In 10-1, direction was the I-10 west, near 3-10 split.
2: Mm-hmm.